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3: Widespread smoke in the forecast, the chance of overnight showers and the risk of a thunderstorm, low 22 degrees. Local smoke in the morning Saturday, the chance of afternoon showers and the risk of a thunderstorm, high 30, the humidex reaching 39. On Sunday, mostly sunny, high 24, and a mix of sun and cloud Monday, high 27 degrees.
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11: Mainly cloudy today with some showers and thunderstorms expected this afternoon with a high of 27, humidex near 37. Tonight, mainly cloudy with a 30% chance for showers, some local smoke, and a low of 16. Sunday, a mix of sun and cloud with some local smoke in the morning and afternoon, along with a high of 23. Monday, a mix of sun and clouds with a high of 27, falling to a cloudy low of 19 with the chance for rain overnight.
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0: With an update from sarnianewstoday.ca on Just Monday. An air quality warning is out for the area as smoke from wildfires in the northwestern part of the province is causing poor air quality and reduced visibility. After a break for a few hours today, poor air quality could return this evening. As smoke levels increase, so do health risks. You're asked to limit time outdoors, consider reducing or rescheduling any outdoor sports, activities, or events. When indoors, keep windows and doors shut as much as possible. The 102 annual Bayview Mackinaw race sets sail today. A total of 201 votes have registered for the race, including 12 from Ontario. Race chair Mika Reardon says the first boats will cross the starting line around 11:30 this morning, just north of the Blue Water Bridge.
1: 11 to 12 is probably the best time to see the most of it. If you come in a little early, a little late, you just kind of get the tail end.
0: Last year, crews on two participating boats had to be rescued by the U.S. Coast Guard, and six other boats had to retire from the race. Happening in sports, in Major League Baseball, the Tigers beat the LA Angels 2-1, and the Toronto Blue Jays took a loss to the Chicago White Sox, a whopping 12-4. In the CFL, Edmonton beat BC 19-17. In the WNBA, Atlanta came out on top against Toronto 111-92. Mainly cloudy today with some showers and thunderstorms expected this afternoon. Smoke is expected to be in and out of the area. There is a high of 27. The humidex is expected to be near 37. Tonight, mainly cloudy with a 30% chance for showers with some smoke and a low of 16. Sunday, a mix of sun and clouds, some more local smoke in the morning and afternoon, along with a high of 23. Monday, a mix of sun and cloud with a high of 27, falling to a cloudy low of 19 with the chance for rain overnight. It's currently 23 Celsius, 73 Fahrenheit. I'm Jess Monday.
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We're all first car, first date, WLD on a license plate. 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Yeah.

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2: Mainly cloudy today with some showers and thunderstorms expected this afternoon with a high of 27, humidex near 37. Tonight, mainly cloudy with a 30% chance for showers, some local smoke, and a low of 16. Sunday, a mix of sun and cloud with some local smoke in the morning and afternoon along with a high of 23. Monday, a mix of sun and clouds with a high of 27 falling to a cloudy low of 19 with the chance for rain overnight.
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0: with an update from sarnianewstoday.ca. I'm Jess Monday. An air quality warning is out for the area as smoke from wildfires in the northwestern part of the province is causing poor air quality and reduced visibility. After a break for a few hours today, poor air quality could return this evening. As smoke levels increase, so do health risks. You're asked to limit time outdoors, consider reducing or rescheduling any outdoor sports, activities, or events. When indoors, keep windows and doors shut as much as possible. The 102 annual Bayview Mackinaw race sets sail today. A total of 201 boats have registered for the race, including 12 from Ontario. Race chair Mika Reardon says the first boats will cross the starting line around 11:30 this morning, just north of the Blue Water Bridge.
1: 11 to 12 is probably the best time to see the most of it. If you come in a little early, a little late, you just kind of get the tail end.
0: Last year, crews on two participating boats had to be rescued by the U.S. Coast Guard, and six other boats had to retire from the race. Happening in sports, in Major League Baseball, the Tigers beat the L.A. Angels 2-1, and the Toronto Blue Jays took a loss to the Chicago White Sox, a whopping 12-4. In the CFL, Edmonton beat B.C. 19-17. In the WNBA, Atlanta came out on top against Toronto 111-92. Mainly cloudy today with some showers and thunderstorms expected this afternoon. Smoke is expected to be in and out of the area. There is a high of 27. The humidex is expected to be near 37. Tonight, mainly cloudy with a 30% chance for showers with some smoke and a low of 16. Sunday, a mix of sun and cloud, some more local smoke in the morning and afternoon, along with a high of 23. Monday, a mix of sun and cloud with a high of 27, falling to a cloudy low of 19 with the chance for rain overnight. It's currently 23 Celsius, 73 Fahrenheit. I'm Jess Monday.
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9: Mainly cloudy today with some showers and thunderstorms expected this afternoon with a high of 27, humidex near 37. Tonight, mainly cloudy with a 30% chance for showers, some local smoke, and a low of 16. Sunday, a mix of sun and cloud with some local smoke in the morning and afternoon along with a high of 23. Monday, a mix of sun and clouds with a high of 27 falling to a cloudy low of 19 with the chance for rain overnight.

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0: with an update from sarnianewstoday.ca. I'm Jess Monday. There are several closures today due to the air quality warning caused by wildfire smoke. The Rotary Mackinac Pancake Breakfast has been canceled. The afternoon outdoor portion of the Point Edward Bridge Bash has been canceled. However, the evening portion with three live local bands is still a go indoors at the Point Edward Optimus Hall. The Petrolia Farmers Market has been canceled. Also, Saturdays in the park at the Victoria Park Bandshell in Petrolia is canceled. The Watford Legion is hosting a multitude of events for its 100th year celebration. Legion coordinator Charlotte Wilcox says the celebrations are a way to bring the community together and show support for the local Legion and veterans.
1: We want to make sure people know what the Watford Legion is about, because we have a lot of veterans and we want to make sure the veterans are honored. We donate to the veterans and different organizations to do with vets. So we want to bring people into the community to remember our veterans.
0: There will be many games to play and delicious food to be eaten. More details can be found on our website. The Blue Water Triathlon is on this morning. It's the 43rd annual swimming, biking, and running event in Brights Grove. Race director Haley Walker says anyone can come out to cheer racers on.
2: There will be folks all along the waterfront in Brights Grove. So our athletes start at Brights Grove Public School and they run to Mike Weir Park. Those places or the path in between are great places to watch. And then they run all the way out past St. John in the Wilderness Church to the Bird Streets out in Brights Grove. So there will be swimmers and bikers and cyclists all along that route.
0: This is the third year in a row that the event has sold out. Over 500 athletes are expected to be racing this weekend. Anyone is welcome to come out and watch. In Major League Baseball, the Tigers beat the Angels 2-1 and the Blue Jays took a loss to the Chicago White Sox, a whopping 12-4. In the WNBA, Atlanta came out on top against Toronto, 111-92. Mainly cloudy today with some showers and thunderstorms expected this afternoon with a high of 27 and a humidex near 37. An air quality warning does still remain out for the area. Tonight, mainly cloudy with a 30% chance for showers with some smoke expected and a low of 16. It's currently 25 Celsius, 77 Fahrenheit. I'm Jess Monday.
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8: Mainly cloudy today, with some showers and thunderstorms expected this afternoon, with a high of 27, humidex near 37. Tonight, mainly cloudy with a 30% chance for showers, some local smoke, and a low of 16. Sunday, a mix of sun and cloud with some local smoke in the morning and afternoon, along with a high of 23. Monday, a mix of sun and clouds with a high of 27, falling to a cloudy low of 19 with the chance for rain overnight.
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0: with an update from sarnianewstoday.ca. I'm Jess Monday. There are several closures today due to the air quality warning caused by wildfire smoke. The Rotary Mackinac Pancake Breakfast has been canceled. The afternoon outdoor portion of the Point Edward Bridge Bash has been canceled. However, the evening portion with three live local bands is still a go indoors at the Point Edward Optimus Hall. The Petrolia Farmers Market has been canceled. Also, Saturdays in the Park at the Victoria Park Bandshell in Petrolia is canceled. The Watford Legion is hosting a multitude of events for its 100th year celebration. Legion coordinator Charlotte Wilcox says the celebrations are a way to bring the community together and show support for the local Legion and veterans.
1: We want to make sure people know what the Watford Legion is about, because we have a lot of veterans and we want to make sure the veterans are honored. We donate to the veterans and different organizations to do with vets. So we want to bring people into the community to remember our veterans.
0: There will be many games to play and delicious food to be eaten. More details can be found on our website. The Blue Water Triathlon is on this morning. It's the 43rd annual swimming, biking, and running event in Brights Grove. Race director Haley Walker says anyone can come out to cheer racers on.
2: There will be folks all along the waterfront in Brights Grove. So our athletes start at Brights Grove Public School and they run to Mike Weir Park. Those places, or the path in between, are great places to watch. And then they run all the way out past St. John in the Wilderness Church to the Bird Streets out in Brights Grove. So there will be swimmers and bikers and cyclists all along that route.
0: This is the third year in a row that the event has sold out. Over 500 athletes are expected to be racing this weekend. Anyone is welcome to come out and watch. In Major League Baseball, the Tigers beat the Angels 2-1 and the Blue Jays took a loss to the Chicago White Sox, a whopping 12-4. In the WNBA, Atlanta came out on top against Toronto, 111-92. Mainly cloudy today with some showers and thunderstorms expected this afternoon, with a high of 27 and a humidex near 37. An air quality warning does still remain out for the area. Tonight, mainly cloudy with a 30% chance for showers with some smoke expected and a low of 16. It's currently 25 Celsius, 77 Fahrenheit. I'm Jess Monday.
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0: 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Sarnia Lambton's Big Country Weather.
1: Mainly cloudy today with some showers and thunderstorms expected this afternoon with a high of 27, Humidex near 37. Tonight, mainly cloudy with a 30% chance for showers, some local smoke, and a low of 16. Sunday, a mix of sun and cloud with some local smoke in the morning and afternoon along with a high of 23. Monday, a mix of sun and clouds with a high of 27 falling to a cloudy low of 19 with the chance for rain overnight.
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0: With an update from SarniaNewsToday.ca on Just Monday. An air quality warning is out for the area as smoke from wildfires in the northwestern part of the province is causing poor air quality and reduced visibility. After a break for a few hours today, the poor air quality could return this evening. The smoke has tapered off a little bit right now, but smoke levels are expected to increase along with the risk to your health. You're asked to limit time outdoors, consider reducing or rescheduling any outdoor sports, activities, or events, and when indoors, keep windows and doors closed as much as possible. The 102 annual Bayview Mackinac race sets sail today. A total of 201 boats have registered for the race, including 12 from Ontario. Race chair Mika Reardon says the first boats will cross the starting line at around 11:30 this morning, just north of the Blue Water Bridge.
1: 11 to 12 is probably the best time to see the most of it. If you come a little early, a little late, you just kind of get the tail end.
0: Last year, crews on two participating boats had to be rescued by the U.S. Coast Guard, and six other boats had to retire from the race. There's some fun for the whole family happening out in Oil Springs today. Parks and Recreation, along with the OS Drillers ball teams, Knights of Columbus, and other community groups have come together to put on a barbecue with some yummy treats this afternoon. There will also be inflatables and other play equipment for kids. The Stone Boat Pullers comp is also on, as well as some live music happening this evening. In Major League Baseball, the Tigers beat the LA Angels 2-1 and the Blue Jays took a loss to the Chicago White Sox, a whopping 12-4. In the CFL, Edmonton beat BC 19-17. In the WNBA, Atlanta came out on top against Toronto 111-92. Mainly cloudy today with a high of 27, humidex near 37. Some showers are expected with a thunderstorm watch out for the area. And a reminder that that air quality warning still remains in effect. Tonight, mainly cloudy with a 30% chance for showers and some smoke with a low of 16. Sunday, a mix of sun and clouds with some local smoke in the morning and afternoon along with a high of 23. It's currently 27 degrees. I'm Jess Monday.
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Hi, it's Cordell Green, ready to count down the 20 biggest country songs on the continent once more. This week, Morgan Wallen is going for his second week in a row in number one with Don't We. But the song that could knock it out of the number one position is another song featuring Morgan as he teams up with Ella Langley on I Can't Love You Anymore. He's also facing competition from Corey Kent and Ko Wetzel, Luke Combs, Bailey Zimmerman, and more. We'll find out what happens later in the show. Along the way, we'll have the story behind a number one song from Kenny Chesney. We'll feature a new song from Ella Langley and an up-and-coming country artist that's making some big moves on the Canadian country chart. Speaking of which, we'll also reveal the top song this week from a Canadian artist on the chart here at home. Plus, I'm joined in a Zoom exclusive this week by rising country star George Burge, who makes an appearance on the countdown later on with Luke Bryan. But first, we get things going with this week's only debut. It's new Lainey Wilson and the first appearance from John Mayer on a country chart, even if he is just playing the guitar. This is Phone Keys Wallet, number 20 on the Big Country Countdown.

The Big Country Countdown with Zach Topf spending yet another week at number 18 with South of Sanity. Also heard from Lauren Elena team up with Chase Matthew on All My Exes. Finished ahead 1 to 19. Lauren Elena is no stranger to duets. In fact, the first number one song she ever had was a collaboration with her high school friend, Kane Brown. What Ifs was also the first number one of Kane's career. And it was pretty cool that the longtime friends were able to share in that same experience together. Now, that song hit number one back in 2017, and it may have taken a while, but they have teamed up again for a new song that Lauren released this past week. It's called Never Been in Love.

We're counting down the biggest and the best in country music this week. Jason Aldean recently said that he knew Stella Lefty's Boston was going to be a big hit when his kids were singing it around the house 2 days after hearing it for the first time. They had already learned all the words to it. He said that's how you can tell a song's going to be a hit. We'll hear Stella Lefty in Boston coming up after Riley Green. This is Change My Mind. Suffering the week's biggest fall, down 5 to 17 on the Big Country Countdown.

The Big Country Countdown, holding in number 15 for another week. That's MacArthur. From Hardy, Eric Church, who's celebrating the 20th anniversary of his debut album this year, Morgan Wallen, and Tim McGraw. Before that, we heard from Stella Lefty with her big breakthrough single, Boston. It moved up 3 to 16, and Riley Green started that set off with Change My Mind. Riley was recently talking about how important his home in Alabama is to him. Some years ago, he inherited a couple of 100 acres of land from his granddad, and he's been adding on to it ever since. Buying up the land around it from people who just wanted to get rid of it, or they've moved away, or maybe they've passed away, or they just can't pass up a good deal from Riley Green. And so he now has about 1,800 acres of land that he spends all his free time, he says, developing. He's often on a bulldozer when he's at home winding down, where, by the way, there's no internet. He says he's often out there relaxing behind his big machine and developing his land. Now, the other day, Riley was performing in Saskatchewan when he saw a sign in the crowd from a young singer who said, "I want to sing with you," and so he called her up to the stage. Her name's Leah Mack. She had no idea what song he was going to have her sing on, but as soon as the song started, she knew, uh-oh, I guess I'm filling in for Ella Langley. That's right, she sang with Riley on You Look Like You Love Me.

0: How cool is that? Leah swears that the whole thing was not planned. He only called her up because she had a sign.
1: I'm in the arts and science program at the University of Saskatchewan right now, planning on going into law school and also pursuing music at the same time. I am still in a shock. It was so last minute. We had a family friend go to Regina and pick me up a sign. He immediately saw my sign. He nodded and winked at me. Before he brought me up on stage, he mentioned, "I don't really do this often because it really doesn't work out." And then when I was on stage, he quickly looked at me and he was like, "You can actually sing." And then at the end, when he was walking off, he sees me again and he looks down and he goes, "Good job." Because it wasn't planned, you know, but a lot of people, they were like, "Okay, was that planned? Was that staged? Because you sang it so good. That was the greatest experience ever."
0: Still to come, my special guest, George Burge, joining me in a Zoom exclusive this week. Plus music on the way from Taylor Swift, Jason Aldean. We'll hear from Kane Brown and Kenny Chesney. Not once, but twice. The first time as we go back in time for the story behind one of his number one songs. This week's big story is next on the Big Country Countdown.
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0: It's another story behind a number one song in country music history. Today we go back in time for a song written by Jim Collins and Craig Wiseman and made into a number one hit by Kenny Chesney. Here's Jim Collins to tell us the story of what inspired The Good Stuff.
1: I was thinking about when my wife and I were first got married. We had one bedroom apartment, no furniture, eat pizzas on the floor and all that stuff. But looking back on that, that was really the good stuff. We didn't have any money and I never felt poor. We were happy, and the next day I go in to write with Craig Wiseman, who's probably one of the, if not the best songwriter I've ever worked with. And I had called Craig the night before and told him the idea. And so I was waiting on Craig to get there, and there was a security guard at the front desk named Rusty Martin. And Rusty, he had shaved his head, and I made a comment about his haircut, just joking around with him. But as we got to talking, I found out that he had just lost his wife. She had lost her hair, and he shaved his head in support of his wife. We sat there talking, and he was talking about their life together, and he was talking about all the good times they had raising the kids. And he stopped and said, "You know, Jim," he said, "she taught me as much about dying as she did living." I just lost it. When Craig got there, I told him the story, and all of a sudden the song The Good Stuff had a whole different meaning.
0: Kenny Chesney would release this song as the second single from his album No Shoes, No Shirt, No Problem. It would become his fifth number one song and stay number one for an incredible 7 weeks. Not surprisingly, this was the number one country song in all of 2002. We head back to this week, that year, for the number one song in country from Kenny Chesney. Here is The Good Stuff on the Big Country Countdown.

looking half asleep. But he walked up and said, what'll it be? I said, the good stuff. He didn't reach around for the whiskey,

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The Big Country Countdown with Ella Langley and Be Heard, dropping 3 to number 12. By the way, Ella Langley has 2 out of the top 4 most streamed songs so far here at the midway point of 2026. Be Heard comes in at number 4. Choosing Texas is the number 1 most streamed song in all of music this year. Before that, we heard from John Morgan and Kid Myself, inching up 1 to 13. John going to be playing Hogs for Hospice, opening up for Cole Swindell in Leamington this year. We also heard from Luke Bryan in that set with Country and She Knows It, climbing 2 to 14. Luke celebrated his 50th birthday on Friday.

0: Recently, he invited a drunk fan who he spotted dancing in the crowd at a show the other day up on stage.
1: Are you on drugs? Come up here real quick. How many beers have you had today?
2: 32.
1: What is your name?
2: Colin.
0: And the fan, Colin, proceeded for the next couple of songs to show off every dance move he had in his repertoire. Luke was laughing half the time. He couldn't sing. He then handed him a beer, which he immediately shotgunned before Luke could even join in.
1: You earned a beer, you crazy son of a gun. You know what? I thought that was going to go awful, but it went way better than I was expecting.
0: Luke had so much fun with Colin on stage that he wrapped up Colin's appearance by offering him something even better than the beer.
1: Colin, for that, you get free tickets to my concerts for life, all right?
0: Well, Luke Bryan may be 50 now, but he's doing something he's never done before. He's got two songs climbing up the country chart at the same time here on the Big Country Countdown. And one of those songs is a collaboration with George Burge, who's going to be joining me here in a few minutes in a Zoom exclusive. Right now, though, here they are together with Ride, Ride, Ride, up 2 to 11 on the Big Country Countdown.

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0: The Big Country Countdown with Megan Maroney and Beautiful Things, dropping 5 to number 9 for one of the week's bigger falls. Megan, who recently revealed her own brand of perfume, was recently asked her favorite way to get revenge on an ex. And she said it's having a whole arena full of people sing a hate line directed at that ex.
1: People scream, "God, I hate how gross you are," every single night.
0: That line is from her song, Who Hurt You, which she says is about a real ex, but she's never revealed who. Now, before Megan, we also heard from Kane Brown with Woman, spending a 5th week at number 10, and Luke Bryan teamed up with George Burge just before that. Now, George Burge has a few number one songs under his belt. Things have taken off since going solo. He joined me this past week in a Zoom exclusive. George, how you doing, buddy?
2: I'm doing so good. How are you?
0: Good to see you, man. Good to see you.
2: Well, thank you for carving out some time for me.
0: I appreciate you doing the same. And you've got such a great spirit about you. Every time I see you chatting it up, you're full of energy. You got this great vibe about you. Where does all that positivity come from?
2: Oh, man. If you can't have a good time doing what you love, then you got bigger problems, right? I get to play country music and pretend like it's a job. And so I feel very blessed and grateful to be here. Some days are harder than others when you're sitting on a tour bus for 20 hours straight or something like that. But at the end of the day, there's a lot worse stuff I could be doing. So I'm happy to be here.
0: I know when you grew up in Austin, you had great times around the lake and whatnot. So when you're looking for that happy place and there isn't a lake nearby, when you got to wind down because everything's getting stressful now, career's taken off in really, really big ways. Couple of number ones under your belt, another number one. Well, another song climbing. Don't want to jinx it.
2: Say it.
0: Getting real close. It's looking good.
2: Yes.
0: What do you do to wind down and to find your comfort spot?
2: If there's not a lake around, I'm either looking for a grill or a golf course. Those are my other two getaways. So I keep a little Blackstone grill on the tour bus. We'll set up like a little tailgate outside the bus, cooking breakfast tacos and you name it out there. And then I love to get out on the golf course too, get some sunshine, hang out with my buddies, say a few cuss words, and have a good time.
0: You're a pretty good golfer back in the day, back in college too. And what did you like? Is there any transferable skills from golf to music or vice versa?
2: No. Yeah, I think just, both of them take some patience. Things don't always go your way. But if you stick with it, it might work out in the long haul. How about that?
0: I'll take it. Have you been out golfing with a few other country artists? I know there's golfing's real popular among a certain number. And who's the best golfer?
2: We're all just golf sickos. We're all just ate up with it, you know. Darius Rucker and I play golf every day on tour. Luke Bryan and I play a ton of golf together. We're all just ate up with it. I like to think that I can ring all their bells. I think I got them all on speed dial, but every now and then they take my money, but not very often.
0: We'll have more from my recent Zoom exclusive with George Burge next week here on The Countdown. Only 8 songs to go as we look to see if Morgan Wallen can make it 2 weeks in a row at number 1. In the meantime, we've got a new song from a rising Canadian act. Could be Canada's next big thing. You'll hear the song next on the Big Country Countdown.
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17: With an update from SarniaNewsToday.ca, I'm Jess Monday. There are several closures today due to the air quality warning that's in effect from the wildfire smoke. The Rotary Mackinac Pancake Breakfast has been canceled. Black Gold Fest at the Oil Museum of Canada is canceled. The outdoor portion of the Point Edward Bridge Bash has been canceled. However, the evening portion with three live local bands is still a go, indoors at the Point Edward Optimus Hall. And the Petrolia's Farmers Market has been canceled, as well as Saturdays in the Park at the Victoria Park, Banshell and Petrolia. The Watford Legion is on, though. It's hosting a multitude of events for its 100th year anniversary. Legion coordinator Charlotte Wilcox says the celebrations are a way to bring the community together and show support for the local Legion and veterans.
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17: 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At the Men's World Cup, the third-place game between France and England happens this evening at 5. In Major League Baseball, the Chicago White Sox are up against the Blue Jays just after 3 this afternoon, and the Tigers face the Angels just after 10 tonight. In the CFL, Montreal faces Calgary at 4, and Toronto plays Hamilton at 7:30. Mainly cloudy today with a high of 27 and a humidex near 37. Some showers are expected as there is a thunderstorm watch in effect. Tonight, mainly cloudy with a 30% chance for showers with some smoke and a low of 16. Sunday, a mix of sun and cloud with some local smoke in the morning and afternoon along with a high of 23. Monday, a mix of sun and cloud with a high of 27, falling to a cloudy low of 19 with the chance for rain overnight. It's currently 29 degrees. I'm Jess Monday.
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0: Well, it's that point in the countdown where we feature a recently released song from a Canadian country act. And this week it comes to us from a guy who you might have seen on TV. Hailing from Weyburn, Saskatchewan, the same hometown as Tennille Arts, Braden King woke up one morning and found a random DM from a producer on American Idol saying, "Hey, we heard your stuff on TikTok. Would you like to come audition for the show?"
1: I thought it was a scam. I thought it was a joke. It quickly became very real. The executive producer invited me down to Las Vegas to audition for Luke Bryan, Lionel Richie, and Katy Perry. When I went in there, they were just all so cool and like kind. They were very genuine and like they asked a lot of questions before they even got me to sing. Like they wanted to know about my life. And we actually lost my mom in July from cancer. That was a really tough road and still is always. And it was a big thing for me to have my dad there with me. Really, it just seemed like they cared a lot. So that was cool. Katie said, "Well, Greg, Lionel gave your son a yes, and I want to give your son a yes." And then Luke said, "And I'm going to give him his third yes." And then they all screamed together, "You're going to Hollywood."
0: It's Braden King and We Got Beer. It could be Canada's next big thing. And it's here on the Big Country Cast.

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0: Here's song number 8.

The Big Country Countdown with Bailey Zimmerman and Chevy Silverado. It moved up 2 to number 5. Before that, we heard from Jason Aldean and Don't Tell on Me, holding at number 6. After casually revealing in an interview that his oldest daughter, Keely, got married a year ago, Jason was asked if he's ready to be a granddad, and he said, absolutely not. I told her to pump the brakes on having kids. We also heard Kenny Chesney in there, moving up 3 to 8 with Carry On, and Taylor Swift, I Knew It, I Knew You, inched up 1 to 7. Well, an Ontario couple has pled guilty to scamming 107 people out of more than $265,000 through fake Taylor Swift Eras Tour tickets. Many victims trusted the seller because she was well-known in the Burlington community, but the tickets never existed. And the victims say that they trusted her because she was well-known and respected in the Burlington area. Just 4 songs to go, but first, we're featuring a new song from Ella Langley. It's our big breakout song of the week, and you'll hear it next on the Big Country Countdown. Counting down.

0: All right, it's time for our big breakout song of the week. Well, after battling severe depression and imposter syndrome on the road, some time ago, Ella Langley was feeling disconnected, and she canceled 2 weeks of shows. You might remember that story. She went home to Alabama to kind of get her head on straight. Towards the end of it, after she talked to some friends, including Miranda Lambert, got some advice and taught herself to look at things differently, she was getting towards the end of her sabbatical, and she was talking to her good friend Ernest, and he asked how she was doing. And she said, well, looks like I'm back to loving life again. And he said, you know what? That would make a great song. They wrote the chorus that day and later fleshed out the rest of the track with songwriter Devin Dawson. In the verses of the song, she reflects on how easy it is to get sucked into negative headspaces, much like an unpredictable changing of seasons. To get through the heavy moments, she uses music and nostalgic childhood memories, the song including personal heartfelt nods to her youth, such as riding a quarter horse through the pines and listening for her grandmother calling her in for supper.
1: My grandmother really fast. 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And just like that, I'm back to loving life again.
0: It's Ella Langley and Loving Life Again, the big breakout song of the week of the Big Country Countdown.

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The Big Country Countdown. Going back a few songs, we heard from Luke Combs and Be By You, inching up one to number 5. That was followed by Corey Kent and Coe Wetzel, Rocky Mountain Low, at number 3 this week. And the song we just heard from Ella Langley and Morgan Wallen, I Can't Love You Anymore, inching ahead one to number 2. Well, you know your song is historic when you have Thomas Rhett covering it on stage, along with Niall Horan together. That's what happened recently when the two of them teamed up together on stage for a cover of Choosing Texas.

Thomas Rhett covering it on stage, along with Niall Horan together. That's what happened recently when the two of them teamed up together on stage for a cover of Choosing Texas.

0: Country chart here at home and find out what song from a Canadian artist is sitting atop them all on the All-Canadian Country Chart. And indeed, after eliminating all the Canadians from our country chart here at home, we look at the top and we see that that number one position is held by a guy who's been there a few times in years gone by, one of the most successful careers in Canadian country history. It's from Dean Brody, who has a show upcoming in southwestern Ontario later this year, a show at Caesars Windsor. And of course, one of the things we talked about was this new song.
1: Yeah, I love that song, man. It came across Brothers Osborne song. I'm used to recording my own stuff, but lately I've been a little bit more accepting of like other people's stuff. For me, it's been tough because I wrote almost entirely my own songs for the first 7 albums. And so you get really used to your voice being, you know, when I say your voice metaphorically, what you're saying coming from me. And so when you have another song that someone else has written from their perspective, it was hard for me to get in the driver's seat and drive that car, if that makes sense. And then like I've gotten more used to that and accepting of that. I mean, you hear about artists like Tim McGraw or George Strait, they don't necessarily sing always songs they write by themselves. They're able to take on someone else's story and play that role and that character, and I'm finding it more comfortable to do that kind of thing now. Death to Me is a song that's like that.
0: We've got the number one country song in all of North America standing by, but right now, here is Dean Brody and Man Without a Woman, this week's top song on the All-Canadian Country Chart.
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19: Poor air quality prompted several community events to be canceled, including the weekly Catch the Ace Straw. Two people were charged with attempted murder and arson in a Wiltshire Drive fire. And Energy Minister Stephen Lecce made a stop in Sarnia to tout the proposed Northern Shield Energy Corridor.
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5: Mainly cloudy today with some showers and thunderstorms expected. Tonight, mainly cloudy with a 30% chance for showers, some smoke, and a low of 16. Sunday, a mix of sun and clouds with some local smoke in the morning and afternoon, along with a high of 23. Monday, a mix of sun and clouds with a high of 27, falling to a cloudy low of 19 with the chance for rain overnight.
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20: Morgan Wallen recently revealing the songs on his summer playlist. 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Also AC/DC's You Shook Me All Night Long, and his own hit, I Had Some Help, with Post Malone, who's spending part of his weekend wrapping up the World Cup at the closing ceremonies. In the meantime, Morgan stays at number one for a second week with Don't Wait. On the Big Country Countdown, I'm Cordell Green. 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
2: Mainly cloudy today with some showers and thunderstorms expected. Tonight, mainly cloudy with a 30% chance for showers, some smoke, and a low of 16. Sunday, a mix of sun and clouds with some local smoke in the morning and afternoon, along with a high of 23. Monday, a mix of sun and clouds with a high of 27, falling to a cloudy low of 19 with the chance for rain overnight.
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3: Mainly cloudy today with some showers and thunderstorms expected. Tonight, mainly cloudy with a 30% chance for showers, some smoke, and a low of 16. Sunday, a mix of sun and clouds with some local smoke in the morning and afternoon, along with a high of 23. Monday, a mix of sun and clouds with a high of 27, falling to a cloudy low of 19 with the chance for rain overnight.
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12: 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Two people were charged with attempted murder and arson in a Wiltshire Drive fire. And Energy Minister Stephen Lecce made a stop in Sarnia to tout the proposed Northern Shield Energy Corridor.
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2: Mainly cloudy today with some showers and thunderstorms expected. Tonight, mainly cloudy with a 30% chance for showers, some smoke, and a low of 16. Sunday, a mix of sun and clouds with some local smoke in the morning and afternoon, along with a high of 23. Monday, a mix of sun and clouds with a high of 27, falling to a cloudy low of 19 with the chance for rain overnight.
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2: Mainly cloudy today with some showers and thunderstorms expected. Tonight, mainly cloudy with a 30% chance for showers, some smoke, and a low of 16. Sunday, a mix of sun and clouds with some local smoke in the morning and afternoon, along with a high of 23. Monday, a mix of sun and clouds with a high of 27, falling to a cloudy low of 19 with the chance for rain overnight.
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3: Mainly cloudy today with some showers and thunderstorms expected. Tonight, mainly cloudy with a 30% chance for showers, some smoke, and a low of 16. Sunday, a mix of sun and clouds with some local smoke in the morning and afternoon, along with a high of 23. Monday, a mix of sun and clouds with a high of 27, falling to a cloudy low of 19 with the chance for rain overnight.
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